Our next guests have already become some kind of a showbiz institution. They're fast, they're good, and just plain too much.

flourish, seeing the real in things, really seeing the real, describing the exact actuality of what it is you see, or what it is you seem to see. You really seem to see the real, the exact and actual reality of the real in things you seem to see. The real thing. And no other voice or paint in this, but just the thing you see. The thing you see is the real in things. What you see is what seems. The reals of this seem to mean the real in things. While real runs out and seems to reach the real as it runs. No dry run. The real is done.

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And suit. 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And show. 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
1: Word to moms, there's a lot of people out here just wasting space. 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I don't know, I can't understand it. 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Yeah, I'm getting mad calls. But I'm saying, though, I'm not really all that large. 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I need to get put on. 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

There once was a song called Arrest the President. Contemporary music, a hit with the kids, it was a top 10. I wasn't pop then, so I missed the bus a bit. But politics, it was on everybody's hot this summer list. And the cool kids were all rocking votes. I shit you not. I

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Contemporary music, a hit with the kids, it was a top 10. I wasn't pop then, so I missed the bus a bit. But politics, it was on everybody's hot this summer list. And the cool kids were all rocking votes. I shit you.

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1: 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Republican, Democrat, one party system. Media goes in a frenzy, they're stripped of their credentials. 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

0: club, we can dance. 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
1: Love is the future. 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